hospital visits to see my dying old man, I selfishly brought up an old bugaboo, the Roman numeral issue. Just before my career began in 1969, we'd had a discussion about our name, that hefty WASP moniker, Loudon Snowden Wainwright. My father had strongly urged me to include the Roman numeral 3 on my first album cover so that any confusion about which Loudon was which might be avoided. My father was a very well-known journalist for Life magazine back then. He was pretty famous. So he also felt that my grandmother, his mom, would want her husband Loudon the First's memory to be preserved and honored. So in the end, I agreed and used my preppy and pretentious full legal name with its Roman numeral tag. 20 years later, as Dad lay dying, hooked up to tubes and machines, I couldn't resist calling him out on something that had always bothered me. He had never professionally used his junior or his Roman numeral 2. His Life magazine byline had always been Loudon Wainwright. After I conveyed my grievance, he looked up at me from his bed, he smiled weakly and said, "When I'm dead, you can have the name."

0: So, you finally got yourselves on tape. You're all wound up, huh? I'm glad. If you don't mind, I'm going to take a seat by my friend Robert Fripp for a while.
1: Live from NPR News in Washington, I'm Libby Casey. Israeli Prime Minister Benjamin Netanyahu has rejected President Trump's peace plan for Gaza. Netanyahu says Israeli forces will not withdraw from Gaza until Hamas disarms first. His comments yesterday came a little over a week after Trump announced that his Board of Peace had reached what he called a historic agreement. Longtime U.S. diplomat Richard Haas tells NPR that Netanyahu is focused on saving his own political future ahead of elections in October.
2: On one hand, his biggest claim to political power is that he has managed Israel's relationship with its most important patron, the United States. On the other hand, he's got to look independent. He's got to look strong. So I think it's a real dilemma for the prime minister. And the question for the president is how much he lets this go and how much does he pile on in frustration.
1: Israel still controls roughly 70% of Gaza, according to Palestinian officials and aid agencies. Wildfires have led to evacuations throughout western portions of the U.S. and in Canada. NPR's Shondalise Duster has more.
3: Evacuation orders have been issued across western parts of the U.S. and southwest Canada as extremely hot and dry conditions fuel the spread of wildfires in the region. In Utah, officials say close to a dozen active wildfires have scorched more than 300,000 acres as of Sunday evening. Fire officials say two helicopter pilots died on Friday while battling a wildfire in the state that has burned over 100,000 acres. The National Interagency Fire Center says firefighters are working to contain more than 90 large wildfires across the U.S. The center also says more than 180 new fires, including eight large ones, have been reported nationwide since Saturday. A state of emergency has also been declared in Canada's British Columbia province, where more than 100 wildfires are burning. Shondalise Duster, NPR News.
1: A former gang member is going on trial today in Nevada for the 1996 murder of hip-hop icon Tupac Shakur. Steve Futterman has more from Las Vegas.
4: Dwayne Davis, a former influential gang member, is accused of orchestrating the killing of Shakur. Prosecutors say it was a retaliation hit 2 hours after Shakur and his entourage were in an altercation with another gang member, Orlando Anderson. The case against Davis focuses on what he himself has said previously. Former federal prosecutor Lori Levinson.
5: If Davis is convicted, it's likely to be based upon his own words. He wrote a memoir in 2019 that talked all about his involvement in the crime.
4: Davis claims his comments in the book were an embellishment to increase sales. In addition, he says he wasn't even in Las Vegas the night of the shooting. For NPR News, I'm Steve Futterman in Las Vegas.
1: The United Kingdom and France are bracing for a fifth heat wave of summer. Western Europe notched its highest average temperatures ever in June and July. It's NPR. Airlines are exploring how artificial intelligence could help set ticket prices by analyzing demand, available seats, and competing fares in real time. NPR's Windsor Johnston reports economists say the technology could also make airfare less transparent and harder for regulators to oversee.
6: Airlines have long adjusted fares as flights fill up. Carnegie Mellon economist Aniko Ori says AI could process more data and change prices continuously. But it's unclear whether airline algorithms would push fares higher or lower or offer different prices to different travelers. Ori says regulation is already falling behind.
7: I'm pretty convinced that AI is advancing faster than consumer protection rules. And I think we don't understand many consequences of AI very well yet, in particular in kind of competitive settings.
6: Ori says airlines are especially complicated because prices must account for demand, connecting flights, and the number of seats still available. Windsor Johnston, NPR News.
1: China has evacuated more than 1.6 million people from their homes at risk from Typhoon Dolphin. Over 2,600 flights have been canceled as of this morning, and heavy rain is forecast to continue for a week. The next battlegrounds for primary fights are in Wisconsin, Minnesota, Connecticut, and Vermont, which all host elections tomorrow, and South Carolina, where there's a special primary for the GOP nomination to replace the late Senator Lindsey Graham. Progressive candidates are taking on establishment Democrats for governor in Wisconsin and U.S. Senate in Minnesota. This is NPR News in Washington.
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with a number entitled Paranoid. And we really hope you've enjoyed the show because we've really had a good time. Okay. Thank you.

0: Curtis family, the Stafford brothers, the Stafford's Johnny Cash.
1: It's good to be with you. June said she knew there'd be some people from the South here tonight. Because some of you guys get out here in California, that place is so crazy, you just gotta get something to eat some way, don't you? That's right. I'm glad to see you again.

there's many a man that I've seen in my day. No laughing during the song, please. His whole, it's been recorded, I know, hell. Don't you know it's recorded? Like a pin with his dope and a drunkard with his wine.

you very much. Thank you very much. Sorry about that little interruption there, but I just wanted to tell you that this show is being recorded for an album release on Columbia Records, and you can't say hell or anything like that. How's that grab you, Bob?

Requests to do this one again, and if you have any requests, we'll try to fulfill them.

0: loving husband, he may leave you and never return. Poor boy.
1: I want to thank you. Yeah, it's good to see you. You know, we've been on tour for about a week now after our last recording session, and they say old Johnny Cash works good under pressure. Put the screws on me and I'm gonna screw right off from under you is what I'm gonna do, though. You know that? Tired of all that. Yeah.
2: All right.
1: I tell you what, the show is being recorded and televised for England, and they told me you got to do this song, you got to do that song, you know, you got to stand like this or act like this. I just don't get it, man. You know, I'm here to do what you want me to and what I want to do. Right? Okay. So what do you want to hear? All right. All right. I walked a lot.
0: They'll probably take that word out of it.

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0: 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It's been recorded, I know, hell.
1: Don't you know it's recorded?
0: Like a pin with his dope and a drunkard with his wine.

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Thank you very much. Sorry about that little interruption there, but I just want to tell you that this show is being recorded for an album release on Columbia Records, and you can't say hell or anything like that. How's that grab you, Bob? They'll probably take that word out of it.

0: Thank you.
1: 10 years ago, on a cold, dark night,

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Okay.

0: Curtis family, the Stutzer brothers, the fabulous Johnny Cash.
1: It's good to be with you. June said she knew there'd be some people from the South here tonight, because some of you guys get out here in California, that place is so crazy, you just gotta get something to eat some way, don't you? That's right. I'm glad to see you again.

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I want to thank you. Yeah, it's good to see you. You know, we've been on tour for about a week now after our last recording session, and they say old Johnny Cash works good under pressure. Put the screws on me and I'm going to screw right off my knees what I'm going to do, though. You know that? Tired of all that. Yeah. All right. I tell you what, the show is being recorded and televised for England, and they told me you got to do this song, you got to do that song, you know, you got to stand like this or act like this. I just don't get it, man. You know, I'm here to do what you want me to and what I want to do. Right? 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So what do you want to hear? All right.

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0: Curtis family, the Stafford brothers, the fabulous Sonny Kay.
1: It's good to be with you. June said she knew there'd be some people from the South here tonight, because some of you guys get out here in California, that place is so crazy, you just gotta get something to eat some way, don't you? That's right. 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

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Sorry about that little interruption there, but I just wanted to tell you that this show is being recorded for an album release on Columbia Records, and you can't say hell or anything like that. How's that grab you, Bob?

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0: beloved husband, he may leave you and never return for more. 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You know, we've been on tour for about a week now after our last recording session, and they say old Johnny Cash works good under pressure. Put the screws on me and I'm gonna screw right off from under you is what I'm gonna do, though. You know that? Tired of all that. Yeah. All right. I tell you what, the show is being recorded and televised for England, and they told me you got to do this song, you got to do that song, you know, you got to stand like this or act like this. I just don't get it, man. You know, I'm here to do what you want me to and what I want to do. Right? 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All right. 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
1: They'll probably take that word out of it.

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This time, if you want me to come back, it's up to you. 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

0: Now we'll do the one we started a while ago.
1: Out of all the wars that there have been, I think this is about the only thing that ever came from any of them that's any good, and this is a song. Glad it was handed down to me.

Thank you very much. The last time we were, the last time we were here, it was just before we went on tour to Ireland for Mr. Bill Fuller, and we sang a song that I wrote 7 or 8 years ago. It's called 40 Shades of Green, and we had a request to do it again tonight. This song, we had a request from a very distinguished gentleman who's with us tonight. I don't know if anybody knows he's here, but it's a pleasure to have him come drop by and see us. Gordon Lightfoot. Where are you, Gordon?

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0: bloody warrior run into the sea. 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Old Apache's call.
1: Thank you very much. So, I've been coming to this part of the world a lot since I started making records, and I think, you know, you guys know what my MO has been for most of that time. I write a record and I record it, and then I go out and tour to support that record. And I did that, you know, pretty much from Guitar Town on. There was a slight interruption caused by myself, and for about 4 years there. And then there was another one of a few years caused by this thing that we all lived through. And you know, in 2019, I wrote a record and I recorded it, and then nobody went fucking anywhere for a while. So, and you know, and I ended up making, that was a record of songs that I did write. And then I ended up, before we got back together, making a couple of records of songs I didn't write. The record I did write is called Ghosts of West Virginia. And pretty proud of it. And most of the songs were written for a play called Coal Country that Jessica Blank and Eric Jensen

survived. And it was the worst mining disaster in this country since the 1970s. Now, it was the first non-union mine on that mountain. And that's not an accident. That's not a coincidence, folks. That is what trade unions do, is they protect workers. So these people, they wanted their story told, and we wanted to help them tell it. And it also was a chance for me to do something that I want. I've been looking for a project that would allow me to start a conversation that I think is important because of all the trouble that we're in and have been for a while, because I think we stopped listening to each other. And I think there's a, you can't expect people. Now, my politics haven't changed a bit. I'm a radical motherfucker, but I... That being said, I don't expect everybody in a country this big where people live their lives differently from one part of it to the other to think exactly like I do. But somehow, even though that was always been the case, we used to be able to make this work. And I think we've just become so divided and so angry that it's become impossible. So just showing people what they had in common, for instance, introducing a New York theater audience to people from West Virginia and vice versa. If you ask somebody in New York about West Virginia, they'd say, oh, that's a red state, that's a Trump state, and it's not. It's actually a purple state at best. They have a Democratic senator. He's an asshole, but they have him. But there's a, I mean, I'm just saying, but it's like, I mean, if I lived there, I'd probably vote for him, but it's not, what it is a coal state. Now that freaks people out when I say it. Now look, I'm concerned about the environment, and I think taking the black stuff out of the ground is a bad idea and always was, but as long as we're doing it, the guys that do it deserve to be able to do it safely and at a fair wage. So right there was something that those two groups of people had in common, was the whole concept of trade unions, because West Virginia was the most unionized place in this country until very, very recently. And so this was a story I wanted to tell. And the way we found out about it, if you were up really early in the morning, on the morning of April 6th, 2010. It was national news for about 30 seconds. And you'd have seen the cable networks and the broadcast networks out there talking to anybody that would talk to them. One person you would have definitely heard from is a gentleman called Tommy Davis. Because Tommy was there that day. He just came up top when it blew. But in that instant, Tommy lost his firstborn son, his big brother, and his nephew. So Tommy was talking, because Tommy was angry. Tommy wanted answers. Let me in the eyes when you're talking to me. Wanna see in your soul when you lie. Don't try and tell me that you couldn't foresee what everybody reckons was a matter of time. Goddamn right, I'm emotional. I ain't nothing but a man. Hell yes, it's

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Probably give it up if I could. Try and tell me about the state of the economy, fiscal reality, profit and loss.

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0: Nobody hit her. 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Who can? She'll have to introduce him. We're going to split off here. This is Rita Coolidge.
1: Yeah, I have Mike Utley with me tonight, playing organ. He's going to help us out later. Yeah. We're going to do a song called Jesus Song.

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1: We'll do a song called Woman Left Alone.
2: Get June Carter and the Tennessee Three back out right now. Hey, will you sing a song with me?
3: I'd be very pleased to sing a song
2: with
3: you.
2: Sure look nice.
3: Thank you. I'm glad to be back in Folsom.
2: Well, I like to... I like to watch you talk.
3: I'm talking with my mouth. This way
2: All
3: up
2: right,
3: here.
2: Let's do a song.
4: We got mad.

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1: A long time forgotten, the dreams that just fell by. 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

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On the calendar of your events, I'm last week.

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Maybe it's not closed circuit television that you have in here, is it? Anyway, hello to all you fellas that can't see the show tonight. We wish you could all have been here. We have had a ball, have we not? 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Far from Folsom Prison, that's where I want to stay. And I'd lift a lonesome whistle

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And this song is about a dog. 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

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And this ain't zippity-doo-dah.

Thanks. 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I'm proud of that song. I sing it all over the world, and I have for a while now. But I did realize almost instantly after I made it up that it contained a nearly fatal flaw, and that is it has a tendency to make that particular part of my life sound like a lot more fucking fun than it really was. Especially the bit right at the end there. So what I do and what I've done for the last, it was 28 years last September 13th, so that means it's almost 29. What I do to keep from ending up back where I started again suggests that whenever I sing that song, it's probably a good idea if I sing this song because, well, lest I forget. So.

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Appreciate it.

There's a lot of strange men in cell block 10, but the strangest of them all was a friend of mine who spent his time staring at the wall, staring at the wall. As he looked at the wall, so strong and tall, you could hear him softly curse. Nobody at all ever climbed that wall, but I'm gonna be the first. I'm gonna be the first. Well, the warden walked by and said, son, don't try. I'd hate to see you fall, for there is no doubt they'll carry you out if you ever touch that wall, if you ever touch that wall. Well, a year went by since then, and that's the truth. Well, the year's gone, them mean bastards, ain't they? Well, a year's gone by since he made his try, but I can still recall how hard he tried and the way he died, but he never made that.

0: Thank you.
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0: moonlight.
1: This brings us to the chick song portion of the program. I write these songs on purpose. I have as long as I've been doing this, going back to when I was like, 14. And, I was that pain in the ass that brought my guitar to every party I ever went to. And my first audiences were pretty much exclusively between 3 and 5 girls. It was like, I grew up in Texas and I didn't play football, so this was my only shot. So it's like, the best route I discovered is get yourself declared an honorary girl, and I got to go places the football players never got to go. So and I knew a lot of Rolling Stones songs and Bob Dylan songs, but the truth is that Mick Jagger and Bob Dylan scared the fuck out of 14-year-old girls. So I learned a lot of Donovan songs, man. And because it worked, and Jesse Colin Young. And I'm not above repurposing a song I wrote for one girl and using it on another girl. It is my intellectual property, after all. And I've heard women actually argue about which song is about who, and I never have the heart to tell them they're all about me. Even this one.

All right. All right, we'll do that one for you. First, here's a... Bob Dylan song we've recorded that hasn't been released yet.

Well, my daddy left home when I was 3, and he didn't leave much to Ma and me. Just this old guitar and an empty bottle of booze. Now, I don't blame him because he run and hid, but the meanest thing that he ever did was before he left, he went and named me Sue. Well, he must have thought that it was quite a joke, and it got a lot of laughs from lots of folks. Seems I had to fight my whole life through. Some gal would giggle and I'd get red, and some guy'd laugh and I'd bust his head. I tell you, life ain't easy for a boy named Sue. Well, I grew up

the honky tonks and bars and kill that man that gave me that awful name. Well, it was Gatlinburg in mid-July, and I just hit town and my throat was dry. I thought I'd stop and have myself a brew at an old saloon on a street of mud. There at a table, dealing stud, sat the dirty mangy dog that named me Sue. Well, I knew that snake was my own sweet dad from a worn-out picture that my mother'd had. And I knew that scar on his cheek and his evil eye. He was big and bent and gray and old, and I looked at him and my blood ran cold. And I said, my name is Sue, how do you do? How you gonna die? Yeah, that's what I told him. Well, I hit him hard right between the eyes, and he went down, but to my surprise, come up with a knife and cut off a piece of my ear. But I busted a chair right across his teeth, and we crashed through the wall and into the street, kicking and a gouging in the mud and the blood and the beard. I tell you, I've fought tougher men, but I really can't remember when. He kicked like a mule and he bit like a crocodile. I heard him laugh and then I heard him cuss, and he went for his gun and I pulled mine first. He stood there looking at me and I saw him smile. He said, son, this world is rough, and if a man's gonna make it, he's gotta be tough. And I know I wouldn't be there to help you along. So I give you that name, and I said goodbye. I knew you'd have to get tough or die. And it's that name that helped to make you strong. Yeah. He said, now you just fought one hell of a fight, and I know you hate me, and you got the right to kill me now, and I wouldn't blame you if you do. But you ought to thank me before I die for the gravel in your guts and the spit in your eye, cause I'm the that named you Sue. Yeah, what could I do? What could I do? I got all choked up and I threw down my gun, called him a paw and he called me a son, and I come away with a different point of view. And I think about him now and then, every time I try and every time I win. And if I ever have a son, I think I'm gonna name him Bill or George, anything but Sue. I still ain't that bad. All right, thank you very much. Just before we ask the Statler brothers to come back out, we'd like to ask the Carter family and Carl to help us out on a fine

0: music fans we have here tonight. Let me hear ya. All right. You know, I grew up listening to country music, a lot of it. In fact, it was a big influence in my style later on in life and how I became a songwriter, in fact. You know, I grew up listening to singer-songwriters like Willie Nelson and Dolly Parton, right? Taught me how to write my story and my life to music. And so I'm grateful to those old classic songs. And we're going to do a little bit more of that now. We're going to kick up some more dust, and we're going to do it.
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1: I was thinking about dancing in the aisles. This is for Rita.

0: Here's a song I wrote on a plane between Dallas and Austin. Going to El Paso. Whoops. Now this is what gave us the idea to come down here. This is a song about a guy that probably did as much for our kind of music as anybody.
1: Well, the honky tonks in Texas were my natural second home.

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0: 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Here's your introduction for Red Robinson.
1: Record was a song about I was

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1: Go there. 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

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And that's Kool-Aid and gin. Casing the Cleons like a relentless cameraman. 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

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It's called Keep On Treating.

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And can you even hear them from the subways now? And I hope that we make you proud. 'Cause this time

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The bright sun was extinguished, and the stars did wander darkling in the eternal space, rayless and pathless, and the icy earth swung blind and blackening in the moonlight.

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And all hearts were chilled into a selfish prayer for light.

And they did live by watchfires, and the thrones, the palaces of crowned kings, the huts, the habitations of all things which dwell, were burnt for beacons. Cities were consumed, and men were gathered round their blazing homes to look once more into each other's face. Happy were those who dwelt within the eye of the volcanoes and their mountain torch. A fearful hope was all the world contained. Forests were set on fire, but hour by hour they fell and faded, and the crackling trunks extinguished with a crash. And all was black.

Okay, I did something wrong. Okay. We got a real meeting of the generations tonight out there. We got three generations of Guthries and Seegers, and I hope three generations of lots of you all out there. Am I right? Right?

0: Live from NPR News in Washington, I'm Libby Casey. Israeli Prime Minister Benjamin Netanyahu has rejected President Trump's peace plan for Gaza. Netanyahu says Israeli forces will not withdraw from Gaza until Hamas disarms first. His comments yesterday came a little over a week after Trump announced that his Board of Peace had reached what he called a historic agreement. Longtime U.S. diplomat Richard Haas tells NPR that Netanyahu is focused on saving his own political future ahead of elections in October.
1: On one hand, his biggest claim to political power is that he has managed Israel's relationship with its most important patron, the United States. On the other hand, he's got to look independent. He's got to look strong. So I think it's a real dilemma for the prime minister. And the question for the president is how much he lets this go and how much does he pile on in frustration.
0: Israel still controls roughly 70% of Gaza, according to Palestinian officials and aid agencies. Wildfires have led to evacuations throughout western portions of the U.S. and in Canada. NPR's Shondalise Duster has more.
2: Evacuation orders have been issued across western parts of the U.S. and southwest Canada as extremely hot and dry conditions fuel the spread of wildfires in the region. In Utah, officials say close to a dozen active wildfires have scorched more than 300,000 acres as of Sunday evening. Fire officials say two helicopter pilots died on Friday while battling a wildfire in the state that has burned over 100,000 acres. The National Interagency Fire Center says firefighters are working to contain more than 90 large wildfires across the U.S. The center also says more than 180 new fires, including eight large ones, have been reported nationwide since Saturday. A state of emergency has also been declared in Canada's British Columbia province, where more than 100 wildfires are burning. Shondalise Duster, NPR News.
0: A former gang member is going on trial today in Nevada for the 1996 murder of hip-hop icon Tupac Shakur. Steve Futterman has more from Las Vegas.
3: Dwayne Davis, a former influential gang member, is accused of orchestrating the killing of Shakur. Prosecutors say it was a retaliation hit 2 hours after Shakur and his entourage were in an altercation with another gang member, Orlando Anderson. The case against Davis focuses on what he himself has said previously, former federal prosecutor Lori Levinson.
4: If Davis is convicted, it's likely to be based upon his own words. He wrote a memoir in 2019 that talked all about his involvement in the crime.
3: Davis claims his comments in the book were an embellishment to increase sales. In addition, he says he wasn't even in Las Vegas the night of the shooting. For NPR News, I'm Steve Futterman in Las Vegas.
0: The United Kingdom and France are bracing for a fifth heat wave of summer. Western Europe notched its highest average temperatures ever in June and July. It's NPR. Airlines are exploring how artificial intelligence could help set ticket prices by analyzing demand, available seats, and competing fares in real time. NPR's Windsor Johnston reports economists say the technology could also make airfare less transparent and harder for regulators to oversee.
5: Airlines have long adjusted fares as flights fill up. Carnegie Mellon economist Aniko Ori says AI could process more data and change prices continuously. But it's unclear whether airline algorithms would push fares higher or lower or offer different prices to different travelers. Ori says regulation is already falling behind.
6: I'm pretty convinced that AI is advancing faster than consumer protection rules. And I think we don't understand many consequences of AI very well yet, in particular in kind of competitive settings.
5: Ori says airlines are especially complicated because prices must account for demand, connecting flights, and the number of seats still available. Windsor Johnston, NPR News.
0: China has evacuated more than 1.6 million people from their homes at risk from Typhoon Dolphin. Over 2,600 flights have been canceled as of this morning, and heavy rain is forecast to continue for a week. The next battlegrounds for primary fights are in Wisconsin, Minnesota, Connecticut, and Vermont, which all host elections tomorrow, and South Carolina, where there's a special primary for the GOP nomination to replace the late Senator Lindsey Graham. Progressive candidates are taking on establishment Democrats for governor in Wisconsin and U.S. Senate in Minnesota. This is NPR News in Washington.
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0: guys. Thank you. Guys, thank you so much. Thank you. God bless you, man. Thank you, man. Thank you so much.
1: You guys are the nicest.
0: Thank you so much. Thank you. Thank you so much. Thank you. So this next song was one of the first songs I wrote after I had really a collapse in my late 20s. I think I was trying so hard for so long to be something else because I didn't think that who I was near good enough for anything. And I got real caught up in a lot of bad stuff, and I was going down. And then I knew I was going to cry when I talk about this because I always cry when I talk about Scott, you know? He is my savior. And he came in there, man, and in a lot of psych wards and a lot of rehabs, he was there and he rocked me to sleep, and he's just been a wonderful man, and I really thought that I shouldn't even do this anymore, and I felt like I'd crapped all over everything God gave me and I didn't deserve it. And I don't know, one day I woke up and I called my manager, my beautiful manager David, who's been with me for 25 years almost, and I just said, you know, hey man, is it okay if we maybe try it again, you know? And he's like, absolutely, I got your back, I'm there with you. So I want to dedicate this song to my manager, David, who's been with me for so long, how much I love him, and my husband, Scott.

Preparation, preparation here. Let me just prepare for the following tune. This is a good one, this. Hold on. Right, we're ready, go.

special sister. Lady's name was Fannie Lou Hamer. Sister Fannie Lou Hamer was a voter registration worker and civil rights worker down in Mississippi. And I was raised not too far from Mississippi, and the old joke used to be in my neighborhood, well, what has four eyes and will never see? And the answer was always Mississippi. Because the point was that in Mississippi, there seemed to be a sort of a hand holding back people, keeping them from progressing. And in Mississippi, as in other parts of this country, when you dedicate your life to black people, when you say that black folks are supposed to have something, opportunity, education, food, whatever, you literally put your life on the line. So what we attempted to do was to say something very important to a woman who had dedicated her life to us, Sister Fannie Lou Hamer. This is called 95 South, all of the places we've been.

like to take you intercontinental, if we could, for a minute. Last summer, along with Brother Tony Williams, among others, we had an opportunity to perform for the first time a place called the Jean-Paul Ricard Racetrack, where they hold the Grand Prix in France. The Crusaders, Lenny White, the Brecker Brothers, Eddie Palmieri, Ray Barreto, music for 2 or 3 days, and a lot of good vibrations there. Folks on the way over said, since you're trying to communicate a message in English, and the folks here speak French, how do you intend to get your message across? Well, our theory was that everybody speaks drum, and that if we took enough rhythm, everybody was going to understand this. We believe folks got the message, good vibrations there. Here's a song called Racetrack in France.

Good evening. I have some important announcements. Articulate announcements. Tonight is the last show of the 1984 King Crimson Tour. Makes it pretty special, huh? Also, to top the occasion, we are recording this evening for posterity. Whoever posterity is. And we'd like you to make lots of joyous noise. Have a good time. Sit back, yell, scream, spill your beers. Have a pleasant evening.

0: Boy, we're going to have half the record and y'all have the other half, and that suits me fine. Let's see. Yes, Tiger by the Tail. We're going to do it. We're going to do them all before we leave. Here's one of the songs from one of our albums we thought you might enjoy. Are you going to sing?
1: Yeah.
0: That's one where you sing real low, ain't it?
1: Yeah.
0: Well, this is called The Young Cowgirl.
1: Cowboy.
0: Hey.
1: Huh?
0: You attend to your cows. I'll attend to mine.

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I believe he's more nervous than we are. Wait, and Ken, don't you dare cut this part out of the tape either, okay? I've got a...

0: do that. 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Thank you. Fred, here's what, this is the, you ready? Wait a minute. You hear that? Come here a minute. You hear that lady up there laughing at you?
1: Which one?
0: That one right there.
2: What's she laughing for? Look what she walked in with.
0: Here's one called Fun and Games with Don and Doyle. Are you ready? From out of the west with a hearty hi-o, Silver, the Lone Ranger rides again. Come on, boy, come on.
3: Oh, you dumb nag.
0: What did you say?
3: I said, whoa, you dumb nag.
0: Oh. Now, Doyle, here's an impression of the great Tex Ritter. Now, Doyle, he's going to be Tex Ritter. Good. And Don...
4: That's me.
0: He gonna be Tex Ritter's horse.
3: His name's Dumb Nag.
0: Yeah. Now, Tex Ritter has got a brand new movie out, and it's called Jealous Heart. In it, there's a midnight scene. It's about 12 o'clock. It's a desert scene. They're riding along on the desert, him and the old horse, and there ain't nobody... Ain't nobody but them and the horse and Tex, and Tex is singing to him. And when you see the new movie, you'll know what we mean when we say... Tex Ritter and his dumb horse. His horse. Tex, go. Tex.
3: Jealous horse. Oh, jealous horse of me.

0: Wimbledon.
1: Ladies and gentlemen, here is the hossy part of the act. Hoss?
2: Easy, boy. Easy, you dumb act.
3: That's real spit.
4: Well, that's a real horse.
1: Listen, Doyle.
4: Yeah, listen.
1: Listen.
3: I'm listening.
1: You should not be complaining. Yeah. You might have got the other end of that old horse.
4: What? The other end?
3: I think I did.
1: No, hold on.
0: You have driven away, however, jealous horse, now the lonely one.
1: Thank you. Saturday nights down at the Grand Ole Opera in Nashville, Tennessee, along about 10 o'clock, you very often will hear the grand old man of country music. Ladies and gentlemen, our impression of the great Ernest Tubb to sing Walking the Floor Over You.
3: Cha-cha-cha.
1: It's entitled Walking the Floor Over You.
3: Cha-cha-cha.
1: Will you mind fixing the hat like Ernest wears it? He wears it with the brim up. Everybody knows that. Yes, that's it. Walking the floor over you.
0: There was blood, hair, and guts.
1: What? What? I said, walking the floor over you, and you said,
3: tell him.
1: You said there was blood?
3: Yeah.
1: Hair?
3: Yeah. One more.
1: And guts?
3: Yeah. That ain't all.
1: Blood, hair,
0: and guts. And cigarette butts.
1: Oh!

0: Ladies and gentlemen, here's an impression of Johnny Cash when he's out of gas. Okay? Okay.
1: Are you going to pick Luther for me on the guitar?
0: Yeah, Johnny's got a guitar picker. He calls him Luther for you. You be Johnny for me, and I'll be Luther to you. You give me an introduction, and I'll give you a little bit of this.
1: Okay. I'm going to introduce you now. Stand up there and look dead.

0: Scratch Luther. Not that way, you dumb nag.
1: Yeah, you're a horse.

0: When hearts like ours meet, I stole your wife, and that's a fact.
1: I stole your wife, and that's a fact?
0: No.
1: I stole your wife, and that's a fact?
0: No.
1: Well, then what?
0: I stole your wife.
1: You're singing about my wife. Well, I desireth to heareth the rest of this.
0: Okay.
1: Stole my wife, and that's a fact.
0: She ain't no good, so you can have her back.
1: We have one more thing here to do for you. This is one of a group that's trying very hard in show business to get a start. We don't know if they're ever going to make it or not, but if they ever should, we want to be sure and say we did one of their songs.
0: No, ma'am.
1: Yes, ma'am.
0: No, ma'am.
1: Yes, ma'am.
0: No, ma'am.
1: The lady said the Beatles.
0: We ain't done it.
1: Well, then what?
0: We're the Bedbugs.
1: Okay. Ladies and gentlemen,

0: You know something? That'll kind of make you look around and see who you brought to the show with you, won't it? You know what? It scares me, and I came by myself. What, you said you want to say something, Doyle?
1: Yes, I'd like to leave you with just one more little laugh.
0: I wanted to tell you something. Did you know it's 10 after 11?
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0: No. Listen, if y'all want to hear some more...

0: One more part.
1: One more? I thought, all right, give me the guitar, okay? All right, here's a little short medley of some of the songs, and we're going to start with You've Got...

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It's now sitting there waiting for Elvis to come out of the dressing room. So all the lights are out in the stadium now, and the car is just sitting there waiting.

0: Noisy District crowd on the west side. I'm now standing. I'm standing right at the dressing room waiting for him to come out. The photographer is also waiting here for a vantage spot so they can take their picture as he gets into the big car. Here's your introduction for Red Robinson.
1: Record for the Southern Miles.

0: Summers, I'm only sad as pitiful. He goes something like this.
1: Go in there. That's when you're on it.

0: DC.
1: Israeli Prime Minister Benjamin Netanyahu has rejected President Trump's peace plan for Gaza. Netanyahu says Israeli forces will not withdraw from Gaza until Hamas disarms first. His comments yesterday came a little over a week after Trump announced that his Board of Peace had reached what he called a historic agreement. Longtime U.S. diplomat Richard Haas tells NPR that Netanyahu is focused on saving his own political future ahead of elections in October.
2: On one hand, his biggest claim to political power is that he has managed Israel's relationship with its most important patron, the United States. On the other hand, he's got to look independent. He's got to look strong. So I think it's a real dilemma for the prime minister. And the question for the president is how much he lets this go and how much does he pile on in frustration.
1: Israel still controls roughly 70% of Gaza, according to Palestinian officials and aid agencies. Wildfires have led to evacuations throughout western portions of the U.S. and in Canada. NPR's Shondalise Duster has more.
3: Evacuation orders have been issued across western parts of the U.S. and southwest Canada as extremely hot and dry conditions fuel the spread of wildfires in the region. In Utah, officials say close to a dozen active wildfires have scorched more than 300,000 acres as of Sunday evening. Fire officials say two helicopter pilots died on Friday while battling a wildfire in the state that has burned over 100,000 acres. The National Interagency Fire Center says firefighters are working to contain more than 90 large wildfires across the U.S. The center also says more than 180 new fires, including eight large ones, have been reported nationwide since Saturday. A state of emergency has also been declared in Canada's British Columbia province, where more than 100 wildfires are burning. Shondalise Duster, NPR News.
1: A former gang member is going on trial today in Nevada for the 1996 murder of hip-hop icon Tupac Shakur. Steve Futterman has more from Las Vegas.
4: Dwayne Davis, a former influential gang member, is accused of orchestrating the killing of Shakur. Prosecutors say it was a retaliation hit 2 hours after Shakur and his entourage were in an altercation with another gang member, Orlando Anderson. The case against Davis focuses on what he himself has said previously. Former federal prosecutor Lori Levinson.
5: If Davis is convicted, it's likely to be based upon his own words. He wrote a memoir in 2019 that talked all about his involvement in the crime.
4: Davis claims his comments in the book were an embellishment to increase sales. In addition, he says he wasn't even in Las Vegas the night of the shooting. For NPR News, I'm Steve Futterman. In Las Vegas.
1: The United Kingdom and France are bracing for a fifth heat wave of summer. Western Europe notched its highest average temperatures ever in June and July. It's NPR. Airlines are exploring how artificial intelligence could help set ticket prices by analyzing demand, available seats, and competing fares in real time. NPR's Windsor Johnston reports economists say the technology could also make airfare less transparent and harder for regulators to oversee.
6: Airlines have long adjusted fares as flights fill up. Carnegie Mellon economist Aniko Ori says AI could process more data and change prices continuously. But it's unclear whether airline algorithms would push fares higher or lower or offer different prices to different travelers. Ori says regulation is already falling behind.
7: I'm pretty convinced that AI is advancing faster than consumer protection rules. And I think we don't understand many consequences of AI very well yet, in particular in kind of competitive settings.
6: Ori says airlines are especially complicated because prices must account for demand, connecting flights, and the number of seats still available. Windsor Johnston, NPR News.
1: China has evacuated more than 1.6 million people from their homes at risk from Typhoon Dolphin. Over 2,600 flights have been canceled as of this morning, and heavy rain is forecast to continue for a week. The next battlegrounds for primary fights are in Wisconsin, Minnesota, Connecticut, and Vermont, which all host elections tomorrow, and South Carolina, where there's a special primary for the GOP nomination to replace the late Senator Lindsey Graham. Progressive candidates are taking on establishment Democrats for governor in Wisconsin and U.S. Senate in Minnesota. This is NPR News in Washington.
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One,

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He was handicapped a little bit, sort of like myself, I think. He used to make records and sing a long time ago. This tune, I don't know, I have sort of a warm spot in my heart for it. Maybe it makes me think of when I was just a little old young'un running around barefooted with patched breeches on. But his sure is a pretty tune. I'll let you be the judge of that, though.

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Thank you. How about for the cats and the lady? 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Yeah. One more time. One more time. 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

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Oh my God. 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

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And I got the picture of you and me on your porch on your wedding day. We were barely 19, a baby coming. And the rest of you I'm going to carry right here. I'm going to carry it right here. I'll carry you right here. I'll carry you right here.

thinking. 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

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Then I threw the bottle over, I heard it break.

And I don't mean them Hanes or them Playtex kind. I'm talking about them $15.95 come see me at midnight stockings. Sometime them stockings is a real cross that you must bear. Real cross that you have to deal with in life. Now somebody out there saying, Reverend Willie G, I ain't got no cross I have to deal with. He must be crazy. But if you go home tonight and lay down across somebody, you putting yourself in a hell of a cross. And for those that will not be going home tonight and laying down across somebody, you really be cross because you be lonely. And for those that will be going home tonight and finding somebody else taking care of your cross, you really be cross. Now there's all kind of crosses. All kind of crosses we gotta deal with in life. Now there's the green cross, and the black cross, and the heavy cross, and the music cross, the love cross, the crisscross, the double cross, the old jive president cross, the smoking cross, the cocaine cross. All kind of crosses. So when you go home tonight and you gotta deal with that stocking cross, just say, baby, I wanna feel them stockings. And she'll say, a little bit later on, just say, baby, I wanna feel them stockings. And she'll say, a little bit later on, when you got the lamp turned down real low, just say, baby, I want to get inside them stockings.

I said, Lola, Kentucky, don't you? Got on when that joint.

0: trip, gentlemen.
1: Before any stone man was there, he'd be...

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You like the sachet? We've never done that one before on stage, I'll tell you that. So we're gonna do a couple of new songs for you. And we need some new songs and we can't just keep recycling old ones, you know? How do you like the new songs, okay? This one's called Rock and a Hard Place.

City shit, big life. You know I want a big life, then I'm gone, then I'm gone, then I'm gone, then I'm gone, then I'm gone, then I'm gone. I want a big life. I want a big life. I want a big life, then I'm gone, then I'm gone, then I'm gone, then I'm gone, then I'm gone.

0: From NPR News in Washington, I'm Janine Herbst. President Trump apparently secretly switched to a different plane as he left a NATO summit in Turkey last month due to security concerns, contradicting public statements from the White House. Dan Lamoth was part of the Washington Post's reporting team that broke the story.
1: The president walked up the external steps to the old Air Force One, waved to the cameras, and then almost immediately, we're told, walked off the plane on the opposite side of the aircraft onto an elevated airport catering truck. That truck then lowers back to ground level, drives over to a smaller plane, a C-32, and gets back on that other smaller plane. Secretary Pete Hegseth walks up the external stairs to that C-32, making it look like he's the senior official aboard. Mm-hmm. And then in sequence, those planes fly to Britain with the larger plane carrying the Air Force One call sign, despite the president not being aboard.
0: Dan Lamoth speaking there to NPR's All Things Considered. NPR hasn't independently verified the report. Political primaries are underway in six states today, including Wisconsin, where a Democratic socialist is hoping to capture the Democratic nomination for governor and follow in the footsteps of like-minded candidates who've won in other states. Mayan Silver from member station WUWM has more.
2: Francesca Hong's progressive platform has generated buzz among young voters and others drawn to her message, like Timmel Heck.
3: There's the moratorium on data centers. There's Medicaid for all, universal child care. She brings all the things that we need to make Wisconsin a great place again.
2: Hong is a 37-year-old state lawmaker, bartender and chef, and daughter of Korean immigrants. Some of her previous statements have sparked controversy, including about defunding the police and canceling Thanksgiving. She sought to distance herself from those remarks. Wisconsin's outgoing Democratic governor has endorsed Milwaukee County Executive David Crowley. He says he's concerned about Hong's chances against the likely Republican nominee, Congressman Tom Tiffany. For NPR News, I'm Mayan Silver in Milwaukee.
0: In Colombia, search and rescue crews continue to look for survivors amid the rubble after yesterday's powerful earthquake that left more than 181 people dead and thousands injured. Many are trapped under the debris of damaged and destroyed buildings. Daryl Pop is a Canadian tourist who was celebrating his birthday in the country.
4: It's such a surreal feeling. And I turned around and I saw the cabinet smash and I heard people running through the hallways and doors slamming. I was like, okay, maybe it's time to stop this video and get out of the building.
0: Chico near the epicenter is one of Colombia's poorest regions and hard to access. Choco, rather. Other Latin American countries in the U.S. are providing aid. You're listening to NPR News. Russia's highest court has barred the country's lone party advocating for an end to the war in Ukraine from standing in parliamentary elections next month. NPR's Charles Maines reports the decision comes despite growing signs of fatigue with the conflict among the Russian public.
5: Russia's liberal Yabloko party had been the sole political bloc calling for an end to the war in Ukraine, a position that has already led to the arrest of several prominent members. Now the entire party is banned from the September vote after Russia's Supreme Court found Yabloko had engaged in copyright infringement and received foreign funding, among other charges. Several hundred Yabloko supporters, most of them younger Russians, waited outside as court deliberations dragged on for some 8 hours. Yabloko leaders framed the court's decision as a sign of Kremlin fear of the party's anti-war message, with polls showing a majority of Russians now want a negotiated end to the war, currently in its fifth year. Charles Maines, NPR News, Moscow.
0: The Federal Reserve Bank of New York says Americans owe more and aren't paying their bills on time. The bank says credit card debt soared $21 billion in the second quarter to $1.2 trillion, just shy of an all-time credit card debt level set in the fourth quarter of last year, as gas and food prices rise. And the number of people who are more than 90 days past due on payments jumped to 12.8%. The New York Fed says around 175 million people have credit cards in the U.S. Around 60% of them carry revolving debt. I'm Janine Herbst, NPR News in Washington.
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Let's take a bow.

my keys run together. I'll come back again with a chord. The one and only, the incomparable Mr. Reese Watkins on the keyboard, ladies and gentlemen.